this hollow feeling grows and grows and grows and grows. And you want to call your mother and say, Mother, I can never come home again. Cause I seem to have left an important part of my brain somewhere, somewhere in a field in Hampshire, alright.

you till you love me. I'll fuck you till you love me. I'll fuck you till you love me. Till you love me. Till you love me. Till you love me. Till you love me.